At a game of chance, you're an idol, and fortunes were doing right, the kings and queens just kept coming around. 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He raised me, I raised him, blind luck, I'm gonna sink us for a final call, he didn't raise the bet. I said, ace is full, high bow, she said, okay, in a minute, okay. But right now I

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1: 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But I know we'll meet again. Some

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We'll meet again. 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

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Plavba na folkové vlně. We'll meet again. 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

Radio Folk. Plavba na folkové vlně. We'll meet again. 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Some